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0: 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Unexpected item in bagging area. 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
17: The top stories this hour. The government has set out how equality law should be applied to single-sex spaces, following last year's Supreme Court judgment which ruled that sex refers to biological sex. It makes it clear trans women should be barred from female toilets, changing facilities and sports teams. Independent MP Rosie Duffield left the Labour Party in 2024, saying she felt hounded over her views on gender. She welcomes the new guidance.
18: We've come far too far the other way, away from protecting those spaces for women, and that has done damage. Of course, there are vulnerable trans people as well who need their own services, and that's, we've all been kind of in a grey area until now.
17: The Chancellor says she will still be in position later this year for the autumn budget.
19: The Labour government had a tough job when we came in. Public finances were in a mess, public services were in a mess, and the economy wasn't growing and living standards weren't increasing. We are turning those things around. Can't do it all overnight.
17: Rachel Reeves insists the government has the right economic plan as she set out a raft of measures to ease the cost of living crisis. It includes VAT cuts on summer attractions like theme parks and free bus journeys for children in England in August. Newly released government papers show Queen Elizabeth personally pushed for the former Prince Andrew to take on a prominent trade role after leaving the Navy. He became Britain's trade envoy despite concerns about his public profile and lack of business experience. The number of people diagnosed with the deadliest form of skin cancer each year has topped 20,000 for the first time. That's according to Cancer Research UK, which expects annual cases of melanoma to rise by another quarter over the next decade and a half. England's 26-man squad for this summer's World Cup will be confirmed this morning after a night of leaks. Manchester United defender Harry Maguire has confirmed he's not been picked. And the Scottish Premiership playoff between Partick Thistle and St Mirren is level at 1-1 after the first leg. From Sky News, I'm Daisy Steele.

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10: At the third stroke, the time from BT will be 6 o'clock precisely.
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15: Fire service bosses are being warned any cuts made in the wake of the Ladybank Recycling Centre fire would be idiotic. Kensington councillor Alex Campbell is challenging fire service officers as they present their 5th annual report written before the major blaze at Lower Melville Wood. Fire service local senior officer Lee Turnick acknowledges large-scale incidents such as Ladybank draw on both local and national resources. A decision is due next month. The government has set out how equality law should be applied to single-sex spaces, following last year's Supreme Court judgment which ruled that sex refers to biological sex. It makes it clear trans women should be barred from female toilets, changing facilities and sports teams. Independent MP Rosie Duffield left the Labour Party in 2024, saying she felt hounded over her views on gender. She welcomes the new guidance.
16: We've come far too far the other way, away from protecting those spaces for women. And that has done damage. Of course, there are vulnerable trans people as well who need their own services. And that's, we've all been kind of in a grey area until now.
15: There could be disruption to our summer holidays with workers at Edinburgh and Glasgow airports to go on strike over a pay dispute. 370 workers in Edinburgh and 320 in Glasgow will take action on a date yet to be confirmed. And there's just one day to go until Dunfermline Athletic take to the Hampden pitch and go for glory in the Scottish Cup final. Fans are travelling from all over for the occasion, including Caroline Weir, who's using her weekend off to fly over from Spain just to watch her childhood club in action. The Scotland and Real Madrid star tells Original 106 News she couldn't miss out.
17: For me, it was a no-brainer. I feel like this hasn't happened in so many years, and I've been loving the film and doing so well, especially obviously in the cup run, and I've really been following it this year and getting really into it. And I feel like it's brought a bit of excitement as a fan again. I feel like maybe I've lost that a little bit over the last couple of years. Yeah, I think it's just going to be quite a special day, and I don't know, I also have a good feeling.
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15: A cloudy start, then mainly dry in the kingdom this morning, but rain later and highs of 20 degrees. I'm Sky McCord. 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

0: Bob Marley on Original 106. The sort of song that every time you hear it on the radio, it just makes you think, stuff it to absolutely everything that you're supposed to be doing today.
1: Yeah.
0: Stuff it.
1: It's just like, look, take it.
0: Really
1: take
0: important
1: it easy.
0: Things need to be done. Nah, they don't.
1: Take it easy. Right, Dinger Thinger, it's a badly described movie. It goes like this. A disgraced noble returns from overseas, sets up an unofficial redistribution scheme in the forest, and starts relieving rich people of their excess wealth with a very aggressive community outreach programme.
0: Okay, what is it? I love the way you've described that. 01592 757 757. That is our WhatsApp number.
1: 81400 on the text. 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
0: Any of the above is good. Answer comes up just before 7 and the travel's next.
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14: Good morning, Vicky here with your update this morning. Good news, so far no delays at all for the Queensferry crossing heading over towards Edinburgh. Queensferry Road, similar story, and the M9 exit slip road at Newbridge, all lovely and light so far for your Friday. Back to the A92 at the Red House Bankhead and Preston roundabouts issue free. We've got the A91 Cooper towards Guard Bridge turn off, all looking lovely and light as well, and the A915 towards St Andrews. Now, Dundee Tay Road Bridge, no delays, Kingsway and Forfar yet to build, and to Perth, the A9, those works at Crossgate will likely cause slow traffic at the Broxton, but so far, absolutely fine. If you spot any problems, call the original 106 Jam Buster line on 01592 85 44 66.

0: Bizarre Inc. making us definitely sure that it's a Friday morning. 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
1: Coming up, we've got In Excess after your news headline.
2: Potential fire service cuts have been labelled idiotic after the Ladybank Recycling Centre blaze. Labour member Alex Campbell challenged senior fire service officers over proposed cuts as they presented their annual reports. New guidance has been approved in Scotland, England and Wales, meaning single-sex spaces like toilets and changing rooms must be used based on biological sex. The Equalities Watchdog says trans people should be offered somewhere gender-neutral instead. And hundreds of Edinburgh and Glasgow airport workers have backed summer strike action over pay disputes.

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1: Okay, Dinger Thinger recap. It's a badly described movie. A disgraced noble returns from overseas, sets up an unofficial redistribution scheme in the forest, and starts relieving rich people of their excess wealth with a very aggressive community outreach programme. Now, when you hear that, you might be thinking of the correct character, but it's the correct film.
0: But what
1: we
0: is
1: want.
0: The film? Right, to give you a bit of a clue, this is a film that spawned a song that was number one for a million years.
1: It really was. Was it not like 11 or 14 weeks
0: 14,
1: or something?
0: 14, or maybe 16, actually.
1: Oh, I think
0: it was, anyway, it was that whole summer, and it was many years ago, and it's still too soon to hear it. But what is it? 01592 757 757. Drop us a wee WhatsApp. Let us know your thoughts.
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10: morning, Vicky here with your update. The Queensferry crossing southbound, absolutely fine so far this morning. Queensferry Road and the M9 exit slip road at Newbridge. Now heading up to the Tay Road Bridge, we have a lane restriction southbound. This is with ongoing roadworks. Might not cause any issues, but do just keep that in mind. Swallow Roundabout, starting to see volume of traffic, and over to Perth, the A9 at Crossgates. Works towards the Broxton may make things a busier morning here, but so far coping. If you spot any problems, call the original 106 Jam Buster line on 01592 85 44 66.

0: an absolute tune. Rochford, Cuddly Toy, it's Original 106. Good morning. So, Dinger Thinger recap. We gave you some hefty clues for this as well. We gave you a badly described movie, and then I said, okay, you're probably working out what the character is, but what is the actual version of this film that we're asking for? Good morning to Helen, who says, is it Robin Hood, Prince of Thieves? Yes, it is. The one with the song from it, Everything I Do, from Bryan Adams, that hung around forever. Good morning to Kevin. Morning, Dave and Vanessa. Is the answer to the zinger Robin Hood, Prince of Thieves? Yes, it is. Hello to Jan, who's in Lookers. Would it be Robin Hood, Prince of Thieves? And the song would be Bryan Adams, Everything I Do It For You. Bonus. Two dings for you. David, getting it right. Good morning to James. Correct answer. Hi to Steve and to Luke, getting it. Have I got everybody there? Person ending 426 on the text as well. Yeah, that was a popular one. You did well. Proud.
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3: Hi, I'm Michael from Scotland's Railway. From the 12th of May until June 2027, Bennaker Road Bridge in Kirkcaldy will close to vehicles and pedestrians, with a diversion route in place. This work is part of a wider £342 million investment to bring new electric trains to Fife and the Borders, and involves diverting and reinstating utilities and installing a brand new bridge that meets the required height clearance for an electrified railway. Please allow more time to travel and follow the official diversion route. Thank you for your patience.
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14: There are further warnings. Cutting fire service provision in Fife could mean the difference between life and death. Following a major fire at the Ladybank Recycling Centre, bosses say going ahead with plans to remove another appliance in the kingdom would be idiotic. Following an annual report showing Fife firefighters attended almost 5,000 incidents in the last year alone. A decision on the cuts is due next month. The government's approved new guidance saying single-sex spaces like toilets and changing rooms should be based on biological sex. It follows last year's Supreme Court ruling on the definition of a woman under the Equality Act. Jess O'Thompson, a trans human rights lawyer, says the guidance risks increasing exclusion within the trans community.
15: Treating trans people as a third sex, where they're treated not quite as one sex or the other, where they're not fully recognised as the sex that they have transitioned to, is a violation of their human rights. It's a violation of their Article 8 right to respect for private and family life.
14: The Equality and Human Rights Commission says trans people should be offered gender-neutral or separate facilities where possible. Australia's 700 workers are set for strike action and pay disputes at Edinburgh and Glasgow airports. While it's not yet known when exactly they'll go ahead, they're being warned the dates are expected to be during the peak holiday rush and coincide with the World Cup and Commonwealth Games. Finally, tomorrow, Dunfermline Athletic take to the Hampden pitch for the Scottish Cup final. They face Celtic for the chance at glory and a fairy tale ending to their season. And one fan is making a special trip just for the match. Dunfermline football star Caroline Weir is flying over from Spain today to watch it with her family thanks to a rare weekend off. The Scotland star exclusively tells Original 106 News she's been sharing the moments with her teammates in Madrid.
15: I was trying to explain to people at Real Madrid like what this cup final means and like what it means for Dunfermline, and they were asking, and it's hard to convey exactly what it means to a fan, like especially the cup run and having to knock out Hibs Aberdeen and then Falkirk. Like, it is a bit of madness, and he's done such a good job. The players have been unreal.
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14: A cloudy start, then mainly dry in the kingdom this morning, but rain later and highs of 20 degrees. I'm Sky McCord. You're up to date on Original 106.

0: 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It's Friday breakfast. 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
1: Yes, the Fife Show is on this weekend. It's going to be a stoater of a day as well. Tons of stuff, 170 trade stands. You've obviously got all the animals and the cool goings on, including Dangerous Steve and...
0: You're all about horse, Dangerous
1: I'm all about Dangerous Steve. There's a sort of a cycling thing that they're doing as well. So there's loads of cool stuff going on.
0: And it's going to be a nice weekend. So what a great way to spend your Saturday. If you fancy it, then all the details will be revealed after your travel next.
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8: Good morning, Vicky here with your update. Still no delays for the Queensferry crossing. Once you're over to Edinburgh, the M9 exit slip road just at the end of the slip, slow, especially around the Newbridge roundabout, Glasgow and Edinburgh Road and Queensferry Road. No delays until you get to the lights at the Bunton Junction, but really not too bad. The A92, yeah, it's built in the usual spots. We've got traffic light if you're heading for the A915 from Largo Road towards St Andrews. And up to Dundee, we do have a single lane restriction southbound on the Tay Road Bridge, but no delays. Good news. Swallow roundabout, just volume of traffic to Perth, the Broxton and Inverarmon roundabouts all clear. If you spot any problems, call the original 106 Jambuster line on 01592 8544 66.

0: I thought we'd go for a clip where there was no debate over what the animal is today, because yesterday Vanessa accused me of using a lion instead of a pig.
1: I did think it was a lion. It sounded like a very aggressive pig anyway. Okay, what is the word that has been animaled out, please?
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0: All right, on the way, sports news after your news headlines at 7:30.
1: Potential fire service cuts have been labelled idiotic after the Ladybank Recycling Centre blaze. Labour member Alex Campbell challenged senior fire service officers over proposed cuts as they presented their annual reports. New guidance has been approved in Scotland, England and Wales, meaning single-sex spaces like toilets and changing rooms must be used based on biological sex. The Equalities Watchdog says trans people should be offered somewhere gender-neutral instead. And hundreds of Edinburgh and Glasgow airport workers have backed summer strike action over pay disputes.
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1: And Kremlin football star Caroline Weir is flying over after training for Real Madrid in Spain just to watch her childhood club in the Scottish Cup final tomorrow. The Scotland women's captain just couldn't miss out seeing the Pars at Hampden for the first time in 19 years with her family. And speaking exclusively to Original 106 News, she tells us about watching the semi-final before playing Belgium with the national team in their World Cup qualifiers.
4: The semi-final fell like kind of during where I'd have like a nap in the afternoon, and I'd watched the 90 minutes and I was just like, I just don't think anyone's going to score here. Like, I think it's going to depend. So then I actually had a nap for 30 minutes, like right through extra time. And this is honestly what happened. Woke up and it was penalties. I was celebrating in my room.
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0: New Radicals on Original. Okay, four away from 1K for a Friday then.
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0: £1,000, four questions, that's this game. And what a day to win it, a Friday morning.
3: That would be nice, wouldn't it? We're due a win. Come on, let's have a win. Your job is to match with Tony from The Office. There are four questions. And you're asked to go for what you think might be the most popular answer, both Tony and yourself. And if you match in the middle four times, you win £1,000.
0: That's the plan. If you fancy it, give us a buzz. 01592 757 757.
3: Your first question is, name something that smells nice.
0: Okay, so that's your starter for 10. Name something that smells nice. Have a think about that while you're phoning in. 01592 757 757. Look, it's a Friday. Let's make this a great start to the weekend.
3: Fact of the day.
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0: Oh, yeah.
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17: Good morning, Vicky here with your update. Queensferry Crossing still issue-free, though Queensferry Road picked up at the Barnton and the M9 exits at Road at Newbridge, heading for the Edinburgh Airport, leave a little bit of extra travel time. Now back towards Dunfermline, a light traffic through the Appin Crescent Carnegie Drive, Sinclair Garden roundabout. A92, just volume of traffic at the Red House and the Bankhead roundabouts, but no delays. And then over towards the Tay Road Bridge, we have a lane restricted south due to roadworks, so likely to be busier here, but okay at the moment. Kingsway and Forfar, busy but moving. Perth, the Broxton in Raymond roundabouts, queuing now through routine congestion. If you spot any problems, call the original 106 Jam Buster line on 01592 85 44 66.

0: Jess Glynn and All I Am on Original. So no joy for Carla this morning on Four Away from 1K. That is the last day of us playing with Tony for a wee bit.
1: It is. You've got me next week.
0: Yeah, so Vanessa's off and I'll be on my own. And that means that it's Vanessa who's going to record the questions today.
1: Pressure. Pressure.
0: And then you'll be answering with her.
1: Try and get a win next week.
0: Well, that's the plan. Mm-hmm. But look, it's entirely down to the answers that you give today when we record this, Vanessa Motion.
1: That is true. Yeah. Mm. Pressure.
0: As usual, if you fancy giving it a bash, it's back on Monday. You can stick your name down now on the website at original106.co.uk. 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
19: Fire service bosses are being warned any cuts made in the wake of the Ladybank Recycling Centre fire would be idiotic. Cowden Beath councillor Alex Campbell is challenging fire service officers as they present their 5th annual report written before the major blaze at Lower Melville Wood. Fire service local senior officer Lee Turnock acknowledges large-scale incidents such as Ladybank draw on both local and national resources. It's understood Andrew Mountbatten Windsor is being investigated over potential sex crimes. Officers have already interviewed a number of people since his arrest on suspicion of misconduct in public office 3 months ago. He was later released under investigation and has always denied wrongdoing. The government has set out how equality law should be applied to single-sex spaces, following last year's Supreme Court judgment which ruled that sex refers to biological sex. It makes it clear trans women should be barred from female toilets, changing facilities and sports teams. Independent MP Rosie Duffield left the Labour Party in 2024, saying she felt hounded over her views on gender.
20: We've come far too far the other way, away from protecting those spaces for women, and that has done damage. Of course, there are vulnerable trans people as well who need their own services, and that's, we've all been kind of in a grey area until now.
19: There could be disruption to our summer holidays, with workers at Edinburgh and Glasgow airports to go on strike over a pay dispute. 370 workers in Edinburgh and 320 in Glasgow will take action on a date yet to be confirmed. And there's just one day to go until Dunfermline Athletic take to the Hampden pitch and go for glory in the Scottish Cup final. Fans are travelling from all over for the occasion, including Caroline Weir, who's using her weekend off to fly over from Spain. The Scotland and Real Madrid star tells Original 106 News she couldn't miss out.
21: For me, it was a no-brainer. I've been loving Dunfermline doing so well, especially obviously in the cup run, and I've really been following it this year and getting really into it. And I feel like it's brought a bit of excitement as a fan again. I think it's just going to be quite a special day, and I don't know, I also have a good feeling.
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19: Consumer group Which has found some lunchtime snacks marketed as better for you have what they're calling strikingly high levels of salt, saturated fat and sugar. It's analysed 66 products including traditional crisps using the government's official scoring system to determine how and when foods are advertised. 55% failed its healthy criteria.
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19: A cloudy start, then mainly dry in the kingdom this morning, but rain later and highs of 20 degrees. I'm Sky McCord, you're up to date on Original 106.

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0: All right, it's a kid from a local school who's going to describe an item, place, person or thing. You've got to work out what it is, and the faster you get it, the better the prize.
2: Our pupil is from Cowdenbeath Primary. They are...
3: 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My name is Rhiannon.
2: Lovely. Rhiannon has got up to three clues to describe. The prize is bigger the earlier you get it. So if you get this right in clue one, you will get a month's club membership. So to go to any of the Fife Sports and Leisure Trust facilities, there's 14 of them. And there's, there's hundreds and hundreds of classes.
0: Loads of stuff. And not just classes, but you can just go in and enjoy the steam room and that.
2: Yeah, sort of health thing. Suite. Yeah. All that kind of stuff.
0: All
2: plus
0: right.
2: Four family swims.
0: If you want to win that, tell us what it is Rhiannon's describing.
3: I play it on the PlayStation.
2: Okay. Month's club membership plus four family swims. 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
3: I play it on the PlayStation.
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8: Morning, Vicky here with your update. Starting with the Queensway crossing, still remains to be absolutely fine with no delays. The A92, we are seeing volume of traffic at the Red House and the Gallatin roundabout, busy but moving, but otherwise heading over towards St Andrews now. Traffic's picked up on the A91 eastbound from Cooper Road at Guardbridge, and also busy traffic through Guardbridge as well, past the Eden Mill Distillery. To Dundee, it's a single lane restriction southbound due to roadworks, so may get busy but coping at the moment. But a busy one for Broughty Ferry, A92 westbound, and Perth at the Broxton and Inramond roundabouts, busy but moving. If you spot any problems, call the original 106 Jam Buster line on 01592 85 44 66.

0: The King of Wishful Thinking from Pretty Woman. Still a brilliant film.
1: Great film. Not seen it for ages, though.
0: Well, it's on the telly all the time. The thing is, because it's on the telly all the time, when it does come on, you think, oh, I've seen that. But actually, when was the last time you sat and watched it?
1: Oh, a long time ago.
0: It's a great film. Watch it the next time it's on, which will be in 10 minutes, probably. 8.29.
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0: All right, you can win your way into a Fife Sports and Leisure Trust membership if you can name what it is that our guest is describing this morning.
3: Good morning, Dave and Arissa. My name is Rhiannon.
0: And just one clue so far.
3: I play it on the PlayStation.
1: Right, I think this is possible on clue one. Let's see how we get on.
0: Original, who's that?
4: My name is Charlie.
0: Morning, Charlie. How's your weekend shaping up so far?
4: Working.
0: Just working.
1: What's it you do, Charlie?
4: Just working. Deliver the car parts to the garage.
1: Yes.
0: Car parts.
1: We've got a few people that do delivering of car parts, and poor them, I ask them this every time when they answer. I think you're getting fed up with me asking that. But I don't remember. I'm sorry.
4: That's all right.
0: That's good. Right, Charlie, what is it that Rhiannon is describing?
4: Fortnite.
0: Rhiannon's five.
1: Fortnite. I feel like that's something that Rhiannon would play.
0: Mm-hmm.
1: It's not the answer, though.
0: No.
4: No problem.
1: Thanks for the guess, Charlie.
0: Bye.
1: Bye-bye.
4: Thank you. Bye.
0: Bye. Is Fortnite not quite violent when you're five?
1: Is it? Oh, I don't know.
0: I mean, I don't play it. Anyway,
1: oh, I don't know.
0: Grab another call.
1: I hope she doesn't play it. Hi, Original, who's that?
5: Christian,
0: where about are you?
5: I'm on my way to St Andrews.
0: Excellent. And Christian, what are you doing with your weekend?
5: Probably going to go down to Newcastle for a bit.
0: Nice.
1: Just going down to Newcastle
0: casually
1: for a bit? Nice. I'll see you there. I'll be there. Right. Okay, what is your guess, please?
5: Minecraft. Yeah.
1: That is the right answer!
0: No way!
5: Oh,
0: you smashed it!
1: Yes!
0: Yes!
1: Are
0: you
1: done.
0: A Minecraft player yourself?
5: Yes.
1: Yes.
0: Yeah, you do enjoy a bit of Minecraft.
1: Yeah. Minecraft.
0: Ah, yeah.
1: Yeah.
0: My wee girl's all about it as well.
1: I've never, ever played it. Look, well done. You have won the month's club membership and 4 family swims to Fife Sports and Leisure Trust. Well done.
5: Nice. Thank you.
0: And that is how it is done. Clue one.
1: Oofed. We've not had a go out the door on clue one for a while, but it is possible. Clue two would have been this.
3: So we, can get a block and place it down and, get more bucks away so we can get blocks to place them down anywhere.
1: That's how you play it.
0: And then?
3: Zombies are green.
1: Zombies are green. That's making up a poem.
0: That's alternative Valentine's poem. Pussies are red, zombies are green. And the answer, please, Rhiannon?
3: It's Minecraft.
0: It is Minecraft, yeah.
1: Okay, on the way, your sports news after your news headlines. It's 8:30.
6: Potential fire service cuts have been labelled idiotic after the Ladybank Recycling Centre blaze. Labour member Alex Campbell challenged senior fire service officers over proposed cuts as they presented their annual reports. New guidance has been approved in Scotland, England and Wales, meaning single-sex spaces like toilets and changing rooms must be used based on biological sex. The Equalities Watchdog says trans people should be offered somewhere gender-neutral instead. And hundreds of Edinburgh and Glasgow airport workers have backed summer strike action over pay disputes.
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6: Dunfermline football star Caroline Weir is flying over after training for Real Madrid in Spain just to watch her childhood club in the Scottish Cup final tomorrow. The Scotland women's captain just couldn't miss out seeing the Pars at Hampden for the first time in 19 years with her family. And speaking exclusively to Original 106 News, she tells us about watching the semi-final before playing Belgium with the national team in their World Cup qualifiers.
8: The semi-final fell kind of during where I'd have a nap in the afternoon, and I'd watched the 90 minutes and I was just like, I just don't think anyone's going to score here. I think it's going to depend. So then I actually had a nap for 30 minutes, right through extra time. And this is honestly what happened. Woke up and it was penalties. I was celebrating in my room.
6: You're up to date on Original 106.

0: time on Original. It's 18 to 9, Friday morning. So as we mentioned, we make no secret of the fact that we don't know anything about football.
1: We don't know anything about football.
0: No.
1: But there's a lot of football happening.
0: Football.
1: So we need to talk about it.
0: Football is a thing. Look, last night, with the Pars being in the Scottish Cup final this weekend, I was online looking up stuff about them, and I found a video of an appearance that the then team made on Pebble Mill in 1986.
1: Mm-hmm.
0: And it's interesting.
1: It's very interesting.
0: Is it? Now, you may well know all about this, and this might be a very famous appearance on Pebble Mill, but I'd never seen it before in my life. We're going to play it for you in a minute. Fact of the day.
1: Belgium, known for things. Mayonnaise on chips.
0: Right.
1: Brussels and chocolate. But did you know that Belgium is the world's leading exporter of billiard balls?
0: I did not know that.
1: You do now.
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7: Good morning, Vicky here with your update. The Queensferry crossing still remains lovely and light. We do have traffic still busy around the A92 at the Red House and the Gallatin roundabouts, but the A915 now picked up through roadworks towards St Andrews and also east from Guard Bridge towards St Andrews. Now in Dundee, Broughty Ferry really busy, A92 westbound, but Perth through Broxton and Inveraray roundabouts have picked up with busy traffic also. If you spot any problems, call the original 106 Jam Buster line on 01592 8544 66.

0: The one and only, on original for Friday breakfast. 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
1: Yes, you can.
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1: 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You're just listening out for a jumping themed song. We'll tell you more shortly.
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13: It's understood Andrew Mountbatten Windsor has been investigated over potential sex crimes. Officers have already interviewed a number of people since his arrest on suspicion of misconduct in public office 3 months ago. He was later released under investigation and has always denied wrongdoing.

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1: Helping you navigate rising fuel prices and the cost of living with the latest local lifestyle news that affects you.
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2: Consumer group Which has found some lunchtime snacks marketed as better for you have what they're calling strikingly high levels of salt, saturated fat and sugar. It analysed 66 products including traditional crisps using the government's official scoring system to determine how and when foods are advertised. 55% failed its healthy criteria.
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2: A cloudy start, then mainly dry in the kingdom this morning, but rain later and highs of 20 degrees. I'm Sky McCord. 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
1: It's me these days if I go for a jump.
0: It's the original 106. It's like doing a show with Martin Ingram.
1: My knees are away.
0: 9:17, breakfast for Friday morning, and your chance to win your way to the Kirkcaldy Inflatables Festival. I've just made that title up. It's actually called Dunnikier Country Park Fair.
1: Yes, but there's loads of stuff there, and a lot of it is inflatable things, like bouncy castles and stuff. So

0: prize is yours.
1: Yay! Thank you.
0: I mean, we're guessing that's why you're phoning up.
1: Yes.
0: Just giving you the prize.
2: You've just phoned up and gone, no, I was actually phoning to tell you about a traffic incident.
0: Yeah. But no, it was that. Okay, you've got four wristbands to the Dunnacare Country Park Fair this weekend.
1: Yay!
0: Well
1: thank
0: done.
1: You.
0: You're welcome.
1: Thanks so much.
0: Stay there and we'll
1: Bye.
0: Sort out your prize.
1: Okay, thanks.
2: And that is how it's done. Don't forget, if you want to buy wristbands for it, you can check out worldofparties.co.uk. Should be brilliant.
0: Coming up, we're going to be chatting to Mikey Mokovic as well about, of course, the big Scottish Cup final this weekend.
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0: Chone. That is Skater Boy from Avril Lavigne on Original 106. Still a cracker. 9:41 now. Good morning. And it is... It's Friday. Now, we've been really busy this morning, so we've not really been able to talk about the first song of the weekend.
1: No, we've not. So normally, yes, we would be asking you for your calls and your messages, please, to pick the weekend warm-up song.
0: Mm.
1: We haven't had the time to do that. So there's a very, very, very small window to get your suggestions in, because we haven't been able to do it.
0: Please do. So drop us WhatsApp 01592 757 757, or a text.
1: 81400, start your message with the word original.
0: Or you can phone us.
1: You can phone us. Yeah. Same number, 01592 757 757.
0: Lorraine's dropped us a voice note.
2: Morning, David and Vanessa. It's Lorraine here. I tried to phone you earlier, but you didn't answer the phone. I will just give you my choices, which are Guns N' Roses, Paradise City, or Debbie Gibson, Shake Your Love, Cheesy Tune. If possible, hopefully you could maybe play both of them. Okay, have a good weekend. Bye.
0: I feel like we're in trouble with Lorraine.
1: I think you're in particular in trouble because she said David.
0: Oh, my Sunday name.
1: Yes. Because we didn't answer the phone.
0: Only but my mum calls me that.
1: We've got your suggestions. Thank you very much, right. Lorraine, as ever. Belters.
0: Okay, any more ideas on this? Get in touch, let us know your thoughts, but do it sharpish, because we're just over 10 minutes away from that first song of the weekend.
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19: Brixton Road, there is a broken down bus with long delays, 30 minutes, only one lane getting past now. So congestion to Brixton Hill, back past the prison and back into Effra Road. Now the A40 Westway, we've got a travel time of 25 minutes onto Marylebone Flyover, and Wandsworth Bridge Road, usual slow traffic before New Kings Road, 15 minute queues. West Hill, we've got usual traffic between Tibbetts Corner and Upper Richmond Road, and then Eastcote Lane and Victoria Road, accident closure both directions between Holyrood Avenue and Princess Way. Elizabeth Line, earlier signalling problems at Liverpool Street, still severe delays on the line. Do plan ahead. And that's the latest traffic and travel.

0: Big Country in a Big Country on Original. Right, look, whatever it is you're up to, have a great weekend. So much on the go. The Fife Show. Claypot's Castle is open for visitors on Sunday.
1: Oh, it's hardly ever open.
0: I know. So you can go and see that. We've got Dunacre Country Park Fair and the Cup Final with Dunfermline Athletic.
1: Oh, there's that little thing, yes, you might have heard about.
0: Maybe you're not doing any of that.
1: Nice weather, bank holiday weekend.
0: Just sit in your garden, have a barbecue. Look, we'll catch you Monday.
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30: Any fire service cuts made in the wake of the Ladybank Recycling Centre fire would be idiotic. That's according to Labour member Alex Campbell, who says removing another appliance from the region could mean the difference between life and death. He's challenged senior Scottish Fire and Rescue Service officers as they presented their Fife annual report. It was written before the major blaze at Lower Melville Wood. Police investigating Andrew Mountbatten Windsor want witnesses to contact them as they look into allegations of sexual misconduct. He was arrested in February on suspicion of misconduct in public office but was released. The former prince denies any wrongdoing. The former First Minister behind Scotland's smoking ban believes vaping should face the same restrictions. Lord McConnell is urging the Scottish Government to build on the legacy of legislation introduced 20 years ago. The Labour politician is calling for a ban on vapes indoors while strengthening protections for children. In football, Dunfermline boss Neil Lennon warns underdogs bite ahead of the Scottish Cup final. He's well aware his former club Celtic are heavy favourites going into the glamour tie at Hampden tomorrow, yet believes his side have another upset in them. For a lot of the young Par side, it's their first taste of a big cup final, but goalie Aston Oxborough says Lennon hasn't prepared them any differently.
0: Just the same as usual, really. The gaffer's the gaffer, so you get what you see, or you see what you get. But no, he's been good. Obviously, he's experienced these big games a lot more than us as players, so I think we're just trying to tap into that and, you know, use his experience.
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30: A cloudy start, then mainly dry in the kingdom this morning, but rain later and highs of 20 degrees. I'm Sky McCord. 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

0: very well on a Friday morning. I would say anyway. Betty Boo, just doing the do. Paula Abdul, Opposites Attract, just before that. In this mystery year, just the two, not the usual three, main numbered, now that's what I call music compilation albums, were released. The first of which was Now 17 in April, and in November, this one came out.
1: Now 18 brings you the massive number one from the Righteous Brothers. The Beautiful South, Jimmy Somerville. Elton John, Phil Collins, Robert Palmer, UB40. Tina Turner, the latest from Soul to Soul. Kim Appleby. 32 top chart hits. 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

0: It's All About You, McFly, on Friday morning's Top 10 at 10. But we need to know which year all these songs came from. Have you any thoughts? If so, you know how to get in touch. More tunes on the way, and we'll have a flick through the pages of the local press as well.
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0: forsaken me.
1: Good morning. This is Original 106. It's Friday's Top 10 at 10 Part 2. And there's Katie Tunstall, Black Horse and the Cherry Tree in the month of May. Tayport fans painted the town red after their team's triumph in football over Lochie United in the OVD Junior Cup final. The red, white and black army that followed Tayport to Tannadice numbered close to 3,000 fans. A wide cross-section of Tayport's population filled the Fair Play stand and most of the Jerry Kerr stand, creating a special atmosphere for junior football's showpiece events, which happened at Tannadice in our mystery year. Thing is, which year do you think it is? If you know, come on, let's be having you. Get in touch.

0: crowd. Heather Small on the Top 10 at 10 Part 2. What have you done today to make you feel proud? Oh, here we are, Friday morning. Another week of Top 10s at 10 concluded. And today, we focused in on the years 1990 and, for Part 2, 2005. Hello to Graham Sutherland, who for Part 1 said, Martin, I'm guessing 1991 for the first year. Reminds me of when I was an apprentice draftsman and attended the Inverness Technical College. Great music and a great time back then. Well, you're a year out, but you're in the right ballpark. So we'll give you the points for that one today. Hello to Sharon and Carrie and Jeanette, and to Simon and Marlene. For Part 1, most of the love being shown for Part 1 this morning, you said, Martin, the year is 1990. Thank you for that. You are absolutely right, of course. More Top 10s at 10 each weekday morning next week on Original 106.
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17: Any fire service cuts made in the wake of the Ladybank Recycling Centre fire would be idiotic. That's according to Labour member Alex Campbell, who says removing another appliance from the region could mean the difference between life and death. He's challenged senior Scottish Fire and Rescue Service officers as they presented their 5th annual report. It was written before the major blaze at Lower Melville Wood. Police investigating Andrew Mountbatten Windsor want witnesses to contact them as they look into allegations of sexual misconduct. He was arrested in February on suspicion of misconduct in public office but was released. The former prince denies any wrongdoing. The former First Minister behind Scotland's smoking ban believes vaping should face the same restrictions. Lord McConnell is urging the Scottish Government to build on the legacy of legislation introduced 20 years ago. The Labour politician is calling for a ban on vapes indoors while strengthening protections for children. In football, Dunfermline boss Neil Lennon warns underdogs bite ahead of the Scottish Cup final. He's well aware his former club Celtic are heavy favourites going into the glamour tie at Hampden tomorrow, yet believes his side have another upset in them. For a lot of the young par side, it's their first taste of a big cup final, but goalie Aston Oxborough says Lennon hasn't prepared them any differently.
18: Just the same as usual, really. The gaffer's the gaffer, so you get what you see, or you see what you get. But no, he's been good. Obviously, he's experienced these big games a lot more than us as players, so I think we're just trying to tap into that and, you know, use his experience.
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17: A cloudy start, then mainly dry in the kingdom this morning, but rain later and highs of 20 degrees. I'm Sky McCord. 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

0: It's the eve of the Scottish Cup final, Dunfermline Athletic v Celtic tomorrow. You can treat that song there, if you like, as the calm before the celebratory storm that we're all hoping for. Adele on Original 106.
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2: Hello, hi, it's Stevie. Can you hear me? 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You what? 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Say again. Ah, there you are. 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

Nice tune that, Fergie. Big Girls Don't Cry. And Take That Rule the World playing as well on Original 106. Just announced this morning. Great news for all fans of The Script. They are bringing their The Man in the Arena tour to Scotland in the autumn. They will be live at the Hydro in Glasgow on Friday the 13th of November this year. Not next year, this year. With very special guest James Morrison. That's a good bill, that. The Script and James Morrison on the same night. So, The Script's new single is called The Man in the Arena. They're naming their tour after that. It's released today. They'll also be doing a gig up in Aberdeen on the previous night on the 12th of November at the P&J Live Arena. So, if you fancy that, tickets go on sale 1 week from today for The Script at the Hydro in Glasgow on the 13th of November, or up in Aberdeen on the 12th. 9:30 a.m. next week, next Friday, the tickets go on sale for that.

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7: So, yesterday started off dreich and stayed mainly dreich. Today, sadly, will be no different. Dreich followed by more dreich. And tomorrow will be dreicher than usual. In fact, it'll be full-on dreich for the rest of the week.
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Miller and Sophie Ellis-Bextor on Original 106 Groovejet. If This Ain't Love. Cup final day tomorrow. It's been a long time coming. A lot of us thought, you know, getting into the semi-final might have been our cup final for Dunfermline Athletic, but no, it's the final against Celtic tomorrow at Hampden. A Dunfermline Athletic daft family in West Lothian have gone to extreme lengths to decorate their home ahead of tomorrow's fixture. Emma Stewart and Derek Somerville regularly do up their house for special occasions, you know, like Christmas and all that. So when Dunfermline made it to the Scottish Cup final, the household were left with little choice than to go all out. Of course they did. They've covered their home in black and white bunting and set up a projector showing Dunfermline's winning penalty against Falkirk in the semi-final. That's screened on the wall. Emma said, yeah, Derek loves all of his tech and likes to decorate the house at Christmas and Halloween, so it seemed like the perfect opportunity to show our love and support for the Pars leading up to Saturday. Good on you for doing that. We love that. Check out Original 106 tomorrow morning for the build-up with Sam. And Martin Smith is on air through the afternoon. He'll be keeping a close eye on everything going on at Hampden tomorrow.

0: Kelly Clarkson, Stronger on Original 106. Okay, here's the plan. News and weather, updated at 12, and I am challenging myself to see how many tunes I can cram into the 12 o'clock hour. Count them with me.
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8: Tomorrow's the big day for Dunfermline Athletic. The Pars visit Hampden Park to take on Celtic in their first Scottish Cup final since 2007. Boss Neil Lennon knows how tough their opposition is, but tells people to not rule them out.
9: We are taking on the champions. I'm under no illusions how difficult that's going to be, but it's a one-off game, and beating Premier League opposition has given them belief that they can win. It's not a day out for us. Like, you know, I've seen a lot of comments this week about Martin picking up the trophy with Callum McGregor, and I wouldn't dismiss us. We're the underdogs, but underdogs beg.
8: Detectives are looking into potential sex crimes in their investigation of Andrew Mountbatten Windsor. He was arrested on suspicion of misconduct in public office earlier this year and was released. Officers say the offence can include a wide range of conduct. Graham Zellick, the former chairman of the Criminal Cases Review Commission.
10: If there is evidence of sexual offending, then that may give rise to charges for that specific conduct, unrelated to misconduct in a public office.
8: John Swinney's hosting his first scaled-down cabinet since becoming Scotland's first minister for a second time. Some responsibilities are combined, while a new public service reform secretary will look to deal with a funding shortfall that could rise to £4.7 billion by the end of the decade. And it's time to restrict vaping in the same way as smoking, according to the former first minister behind Scotland's groundbreaking ban. Jack McConnell's government introduced the law 20 years ago. He's now calling on the new public health minister to strengthen protection for children and consider a ban on vapes indoors.
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8: Mainly dry and bright this afternoon, but the odd shower possible. Feeling warm with highs of 20 degrees. I'm Skye McCord. 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

0: No Doubt, Don't Speak on Original 106. In America last night, something of a TV legend drew to a close for the last time, and it'll be much missed. I watch YouTube clips of this show most days because it's brilliant. What am I talking about? Well, you'll find out soon.
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0: George Michael, Amazing on Original 106. We are in for some comparatively amazing weather today, tomorrow and over the weekend. The temperatures are going to go up. We are going to see the sunshine and it should remain dry. We're all looking forward to that. Okay, what's that? So about 23 minutes to 1 o'clock. I'll get the number ones at one sorted out for you, but more of your favourite tunes, always your favourite music on the way next on Original.
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0: Now, I can't remember if my brain is making this up or if it actually happened. That song, I think in the 80s, was used on a McEwan's Lager TV and cinema ad campaign, I think. I don't know, maybe someone will clarify that for me. Alive and Kicking, Simple Minds, on Original 106. Right, I've got the number ones already. They are on after the news and weather at 1pm next.
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18: Tomorrow's the big day for Dunfermline Athletic. The Pars visit Hampden Park to take on Celtic in their first Scottish Cup final since 2007. Boss Neil Lennon knows how tough their opposition is, but tells people to not rule them out.
19: We are taking on the champions. I'm under no illusions how difficult that's going to be, but it's a one-off game, and beating Premier League opposition has given them belief that they can win it. It's not a day out for us. Like, you know, I've seen a lot of comments this week about Martin picking up the trophy with Callum McGregor, and I wouldn't dismiss us. We're the underdogs, but underdogs beg.
18: Detectives are looking into potential sex crimes in their investigation of Andrew Mountbatten Windsor. He was arrested on suspicion of misconduct in public office earlier this year and was released. Officers say the offence can include a wide range of conduct. Graham Zellick, the former chairman of the Criminal Cases Review Commission.
20: If there is evidence of sexual offending, then that may give rise to charges for that specific conduct, unrelated to misconduct in a public office.
18: John Swinney's hosting his first scaled-down cabinet since becoming Scotland's first minister for the second time. Some responsibilities are combined, while a new public service reform secretary will look to deal with a funding shortfall that could rise to £4.7 billion by the end of the decade. And it's time to restrict vaping in the same way as smoking, according to the former first minister behind Scotland's groundbreaking ban. Jack McConnell's government introduced the law 20 years ago. He's now calling on the new public health minister to strengthen protection for children and consider a ban on vapes indoors.
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18: Mainly dry and bright this afternoon, but the odd shower possible. Feeling warm with highs of 20 degrees. I'm Sky McCord. You're up to date on Original 106.
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0: Friday afternoons, number ones at one on Original 106. Just out of the news, Alexandra Burke and Flo Rida, Bad Boys. 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

0: 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More music on the way, and we'll have a quick squint over the What's On listings. 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

Coche, Somebody That I Used to Know on Original 106. Well, quite a busy weekend of things to do in and around Fife. Not least of all, tomorrow, Scottish Cup final day, the Pars will give Celtic a good old-fashioned bloody nose. Not literally, though. Kick off 3 o'clock, all the build-up on Original 106 with Sam in the morning tomorrow and Martin Smith through the afternoon. What else is on, though? Tonight, the Johnny Cash Roadshow at Rothes Hall's Glenrothes, Ruts DC at PJ Malloy's Dunfermline, and down in Edinburgh tonight, Christopher Cross is at the Usher Hall. Tonight and tomorrow, The Bodyguard continues at the Edinburgh Playhouse, and it's the Dunfermline Gin Festival at Pittencrieff Park in Dunfermline. So, what else tomorrow, along with the football? Stock Cars at Knock Hill, Fife Show at Kinloss House Cooper, Dunnikir Country Park Fair in Kirkcaldy, Burnt Island Summer Fair gets underway for the season tomorrow, Sing the Musicals at the Alhambra Theatre, A Tapestry of Song with Jessa Liversidge at the Leslie Town Hall, K-pop Trio Tribute at the Crail Community Hall, and down in Edinburgh, Skippinish at the Usher Hall in Edinburgh. Crikey, I told you there was loads going, and I haven't finished yet. Midge Ewer. Now, I saw him up in Aberdeen earlier on this week. He is playing live at the Usher Hall in Edinburgh. Great show. And he has done more hits than you would think. So if there are tickets available for that one, I thoroughly recommend you checking it out. This is Original 106 as we build towards a weekend. I'm on till 2. David Lewis is in for Craig this afternoon. And he will be playing your feel-good Friday favourites at your request this afternoon.

0: DMC, How Bizarre, on Original 106. That's it from me. David Lewis is in for Craig this afternoon. Stick around for him. I will see you again on Monday. Have a brilliant weekend.
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11: Dunfermline Athletic play in the Scottish Cup final for the first time in 19 years tomorrow. The Pars last lifted the trophy in 1968 and they dream of repeating that this weekend. Dunfermline also played Celtic in their last final, but the occasion is deja vu for boss Neil Lennon.
12: My last game was against Dunfermline. You know, I played against Dunfermline in 2004, in the League Cup final in 2006. You know, we won them all with Celtic. I want to change that. Desperate to change it. You know, not just for me, but for the club, the city, the owner.
11: Logan Back, who works with the Pars media team and co-hosts the Inside Athletic podcast, says the club are doing some special things to commemorate the huge occasion.
13: Decorated the tunnel here at East End Park with primary school. They've been doing little drawings and things like that, and then we've also, in the changing rooms, there's going to be two lockers at Hampden decorated for family members that have passed away.
11: In other news, police say an investigation into Andrew Mountbatten Windsor will be lengthy. Officers are understood to be looking into potential sex crimes. The former prince denies all allegations against him. Quiz is set to close its remaining Fife store after entering administration. The Dunfermline Kingsgate Shopping Centre branch is one of 37 sites shutting nationwide. Hundreds of people are expected to lose their jobs. And Morrisons is reportedly planning to shut 100 loss-making shops, claiming government policies worsened cost pressures. The supermarket has around 1,700 convenience stores across Fife and the rest of the UK and employs around 95,000 staff. Bosses say a consultation will start shortly and will provide workers with the necessary support.
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11: Sunny spells punctuated by cloudy intervals this afternoon, but staying dry for now with highs of 20 Celsius. I'm Tom Irvin, you're up to date on Original 106.

0: tonight. Get down from there, Sia. Swinging from the bloomin' chandelier again. Sia, Chandelier, Hathaway, What Is Love before that? It's original 106. I hope your Friday is going good. Is it? Yes. The vibe this afternoon is Good Friday tunes while you pretend to work. And that vibe continues with AC/DC and Dr. Alban. Oh yes, on the way next.
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1: 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Bit of these guys as well. Who was this again? Aswad. Aswad on the way, everybody. And Rita Ora in the next 15 minutes. 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
4: Dunfermline Athletic play in the Scottish Cup final for the first time in 19 years tomorrow. The Pars last lifted the trophy in 1968 and they dream of repeating that this weekend. Dunfermline also played Celtic in their last final, but the occasion is deja vu for boss Neil Lennon.
5: My last game was against Dunfermline. You know, I played against Dunfermline in 2004, in the League Cup final in 2006. You know, we won them all with Celtic. I want to change that. Desperate to change it. You know, not just for me, but for the club, the city, the owner.
4: Logan Back, who works with the Pars media team and co-hosts the Inside Athletic podcast, says the club are doing some special things to commemorate the huge occasion.
6: Decorated the tunnel here at East End Park with primary school. They've been doing little drawings and things like that, and then we've also, in the changing rooms, there's going to be two lockers at Hampden decorated for family members that have passed away.
4: In other news, police say an investigation into Andrew Mountbatten Windsor will be lengthy. Officers are understood to be looking into potential sex crimes. The former prince denies all allegations against him. Quiz is set to close its remaining Fife store after entering administration. The Dunfermline Kingsgate Shopping Centre branch is one of 37 sites shutting nationwide. Hundreds of people are expected to lose their jobs. And Morrisons is reportedly planning to shut 100 loss-making shops, claiming government policies worsened cost pressures. The supermarket has around 1,700 convenience stores across Fife and the rest of the UK and employs around 95,000 staff. Bosses say a consultation will start shortly and will provide workers with the necessary support.
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4: Sunny spells punctuated by cloudy intervals this afternoon, but staying dry for now with highs of 20 Celsius. I'm Tom Irvin. You're up to date on Original 106.

0: If all the Little Mix songs had a battle against each other, that one would win. Little Mix, Black Magic, Original 106 for a Friday afternoon with some Taylor Swift, Eagle Eyed Cherry and Prince to play you next. Go nowhere.
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0: on Original 106. Right, we'll update you on travel very soon. And that Bella Kay song, I love it, I love it, I love it. We'll play some Primal Scream as well. Steeler's Wheel on the way. And we are 20 minutes away from Feel Good Friday. Stay there.
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19: This is Martin with your travel, and we're off to an early start towards the Queen's Ferry crossing this Friday afternoon. Kingdom bound traffic halfway down the M90 spur. The speed sensor is giving a travel time there at about 15 to 20 minutes. Southbound, you're still getting a good run. Heading back to the Kingdom from Edinburgh, the Queen's Ferry Road heavy 5-pound between Davison's Mains and Clermiston Road North. In Dunfermline, Holbeath Road busy westbound as you head towards Garth. Carvock Hill, in Kirkcaldy, Roslyn Street, busy both ways between the Gallatown roundabout and the A92. The 92 sluggish eastbound as you head in towards the Red House roundabout. Tayside wide, no problems at the Tay Road Bridge, getting a fairly good run there in both directions. In Dundee, the Kingsway busy eastbound as you head towards the Strathmartin roundabout. The Kingsway East and Greendyche Road both sluggish in towards the Scott Fife roundabout, and the Kingsway West looking heavy westbound as you head from the Markert roundabout in towards the Swallow roundabout. If you spot any problems on the roads, call the original 106 Jambuster line 01592 854466.

0: How you feeling? Lizzo, good as hell. Friday afternoon, original 106. The weather is warm, the weekend is looking good. There's football, there's stuff happening. Maybe even a beer later, yeah? Yeah. And Feel Good Friday.
1: Baby, how you feeling?
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22: Dunfermline Athletic are officially on their way to Hampden as they prepare to face Celtic in the Scottish Cup final tomorrow. They departed in a coach emblazoned with the club logo earlier this afternoon. Logan Back works with the Pars media team and co-hosts the Inside Athletic podcast. He says everyone at the club is feeling great ahead of the big day.
23: With it being Celtic, there's definitely less nervousness. I think it's not necessarily a free hit, but I think if the players go out and perform well and perform to their best their abilities, if they get the result, fantastic. If they don't, then the fans will appreciate them nonetheless. But yeah, the environment around the club, the players are confident, they think they can do it.
22: A caravan's been destroyed in a fire on a Kirkcaldy street late yesterday evening. The alarm was raised shortly before midnight after smoke was seen coming from a caravan parked on Saunders Street in the Langtoon. Firefighters battled for more than 90 minutes to bring the blaze under control, with one resident telling the Courier there was a fireball-like mass of flames. Nobody was injured in the incident, but the police have been contacted for comment. Police investigating the former Prince Andrew are to consider allegations of sexual misconduct. He denies any wrongdoing. TV presenter Judith Chalmers, best known for hosting the travel show Wish You Were Here, has died. She was 90 and had lived with Alzheimer's for years. And Fife's quiz stores are set to close permanently after the collapse of its parent company. The Dunfermline Kingsgate shopping centre branch is due to shut next month following an administration process. It's among the fashion chain's remaining UK stores, which will all close by the end of June. Around 360 employees who remain with the High Street brand now face redundancy.
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22: Sunny spells punctuated by cloudy intervals this afternoon, but staying dry for now with highs of 20 Celsius. I'm Tom Irvin. 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

0: Laura, working all weekend. Shut up about weekend plans, David. Thanks, Laura. Sorry. Avicii, Wake Me Up. We'll update you on travel next.
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17: This is Martin with your travel. We're off to an early start towards the Queen's Ferry crossing this Friday afternoon. Kingdom bound traffic halfway down the M90 spur. The speed sensor is giving a travel time there in about 15 to 20 minutes. Southbound, you're still getting a good run. Heading back to the Kingdom from Edinburgh, the Queen's Ferry Road heavy 5-bound between Davison's Mains and Clermiston Road North. In Dunfermline, Holbeath Road busy westbound as you head towards Garvan. Ascot Hill. In Kirkcaldy, Roslyn Street busy both ways between the Gallatown roundabout and the A92. The 92 sluggish eastbound as you head in towards the Red House roundabout. Tayside wide, no problems at the Tay Road Bridge, getting a fairly good run there in both directions. In Dundee, the Kingsway busy eastbound as you head towards the Strathmartin roundabout. The Kingsway East and Greendyche Road both sluggish in towards the Scott Fife roundabout. And the Kingsway West looking heavy westbound as you head from the Markert roundabout in towards the Swallow roundabout. If you spot any problems on the roads, call the original 106 Jambuster line 01592 8544 66.

0: work in 30 minutes for the day, but she finishes work for 2 weeks. She's on holiday and she's very excited. Jane, thank you for your message. Rain expected to spread northeast this evening and overnight. Heavy for a time. Clearer by morning. Lows of 10 degrees. Tomorrow, some good sunshine and highs of 20. 4:30 right now. Let's get the latest news and sport.
1: A caravan's been destroyed following a fire in Kirkcaldy. Firefighters were called to the blaze on Saunders Street shortly before midnight, taking more than 90 minutes to bring it under control. Police say an investigation into Andrew Mountbatten Windsor will be lengthy. Officers are understood to be looking into potential sex crimes. The former prince denies all allegations against him. And Fife's Quiz store is set to close permanently after the collapse of its parent company. The Dunfermline Kingsgate shopping centre branch is due to shut next month following an administration process.
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1: Dunfermline Athletic boss Neil Lennon insists he knows his side are underdogs in the Scottish Cup final, but warns underdogs bite. The Pirates have beat Hibs, holders Aberdeen and fierce rivals Celtic on their way to the final. Now, just Celtic stand in Dunfermline's way between them and the trophy at Hampden Park tomorrow. Lennon knows what this cup run has done for the city and dreams of giving the supporters something to celebrate.
4: It's absolutely fantastic. You know, it's really lifted the city, the communities around it. It's given them a lot of pride. And, you know, the team have instilled that back in the town or the city. You know, you see what it means to people like Jim Leishman and, you know, some of the ex-players who've got to know and meet over the sort of year. Yeah, they're all really looking forward to it. They're all very excited.
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0: Comma Chameleon Culture Club on Original 106. So many messages. I'm trying to get through them all, I promise. I'm going to stop so we can... We're going to get some travel in a second, then Feel Good Friday will continue. Go nowhere.
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0: Towards the Queen's Ferry crossing, the back of the Kingdom Bank queue, still halfway down the M90 spur this afternoon. The speed sensor is giving a travel time there around about 25 minutes. Southbound, you're getting a good run. The Bullion Road queue eastbound just after Newton Village towards the Queen's Ferry crossing. Heading back to the Kingdom from Edinburgh, the Queen's Ferry Road slowing 5 pound between Blackhall and Clarmaston Road North. In Dunfermline, Appin Severn Crescent Heavy Westbound, as you head from East End Park in towards the Sinclair Gardens roundabout. In Kirkcaldy, Rosslyn Street busy southbound between the A92 and the Gallatown roundabout. The 92 sluggish eastbound as you head in towards the Red House roundabout. No problems at the Tay Road Bridge. In Dundee itself, the Kingsway busy eastbound as you head in towards the Strathmartin roundabout. The Kingsway West heavy westbound from the Market roundabout in towards the Swallow roundabout. And the M90 slowing southbound at Bridge of Erne. If you spot any problems on the roads, call the original 106 Jambuster line 01592 8544 66.

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4: Dunfermline Athletic are officially on their way to Hampden as they prepare to face Celtic in the Scottish Cup final tomorrow. They departed in a coach emblazoned with the club logo earlier this afternoon. Logan Back works with the Pars media team and co-hosts the Inside Athletic podcast. He says everyone at the club is feeling great ahead of the big day.
5: There's definitely less nervousness, I think, if the players go out and perform well and perform to their best of their abilities. If they get the result, fantastic. If they don't, then the fans will appreciate them nonetheless. But the environment around the club, the players are confident, they think they can do it.
4: Fans are travelling from all over for the occasion, including Scotland and Real Madrid star Caroline Weir. She's using her weekend off to fly over from Spain just to watch her childhood club in action. Speaking to Original 106, she's revealed one of her best memories of the Pars.
6: I mean, one of my fondest football memories is 2004 Scottish Cup final and being 1-0 up against Celtic in the first half. And I remember that goal. I would have been like 9, and I remember that day so well. I don't know why, I guess because it didn't happen so often.
4: In other news, multiple emergency services have rushed to Trondheim Parkway West in Dunfermline amid reports a van has struck a building. Images show a DPD delivery vehicle at the scene which appears to have a damaged roof, while a small section of a nearby residential building is cordoned off and appears to also be damaged. A caravan's been destroyed in a fire on a Kirkcaldy street late yesterday evening. The alarm was raised shortly before midnight after smoke was seen coming from a caravan parked on Saunders Street in the Langtoon. Firefighters battled for more than 90 minutes to bring the blaze under control, with one resident telling the Courier there was a fireball-like mass of flames. Nobody was injured in the incident, but the police have been contacted for comment. Police investigating the former Prince Andrew are to consider allegations of sexual misconduct. He denies any wrongdoing. And Fife's Quiz stores are set to close permanently after the collapse of its parent company. The Dunfermline Kingsgate Shopping Centre branch is due to shut next month following an administration process. It's among the fashion chain's remaining UK stores, which will all close by the end of June. Around 360 employees who remain with the High Street brand now face redundancy.
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4: A Fife company specialising in chip shop frying equipment has entered liquidation after more than three decades of trading. Glenrothes-based Scott Range sold, serviced and repaired devices all across Scotland. A statement from liquidators Henderson Logie says the company ceased trading in June last year. All of its five employees have been made redundant.
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4: A mixture of clouds and sunny intervals continuing into the evening, with showers expected as the night goes on and lows of 11 Celsius. I'm Tom Irvin. 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

0: Tiffany in the Music Mash this afternoon, but we never got as far as that. Kevin ran out of time before we even got to Tiffany. And Kevin did put me on the spot as well and asked, could we play Entrance, Set You Free? And I have found it on my system, and I'm thinking, yes, we can. So stick around, that will be on the radio in a few moments.
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18: Towards the Queen's Ferry crossing, the back of the Kingdom Bound queue still sitting halfway down the M90 spur this evening. The speed sensor is giving a travel time there of around about 20 minutes. Southbound, you're getting a good run. The Bullion Road continues to queue eastbound just after Newton Village towards the Queen's Ferry crossing. Heading back to the Kingdom from Edinburgh, the Queen's Ferry Road heavy 5-pound between Blackhall and Claremaston Road North. In Dunfermline, Aberdour Road running well between Hospital Hill and Lindburn Road, and Kirkcaldy Rosslyn Street all cleared up between the Gallatown roundabout and the A9

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1: Good choice, John. EMF, Unbelievable, on Original 106 on Feel Good Friday. The tunes continue in a moment. If you've not requested the song, it's your last chance now. 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It could be on the radio before 6 o'clock. Lows tonight of 11 degrees. Some rain around for a while, but clearing. And tomorrow, looking all right. Highs of 21 degrees. It's 5:31 right now.
2: A caravan's been destroyed following a fire in Kirkcaldy. Firefighters were called to the blaze on Saunders Street shortly before midnight, taking more than 90 minutes to bring it under control. Police say an investigation into Andrew Mountbatten Windsor will be lengthy. Officers are understood to be looking into potential sex crimes. The former prince denies all allegations against him. And Fife's Quiz store is set to close permanently after the collapse of its parent company. The Dunfermline Kingsgate shopping centre branch is due to shut next month following an administration process.
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2: Dunfermline Athletic boss Neil Lennon insists he knows his side are underdogs in the Scottish Cup final, but warns underdogs bite. The Pars have beat Hibs, holders Aberdeen and fierce rival Celtic on their way to the final. Now, just Celtic stand in Dunfermline's way between them and the trophy at Hampden Park tomorrow. Lennon knows what this cup run has done for the city and dreams of giving the supporters something to celebrate.
5: It's absolutely fantastic, you know, it's really lifted the city, the communities around it, it's given them a lot of pride. You know, the team have instilled that back in the town or the city. You know, you see what it means to people like Jim Leishman and, you know, some of the ex-players who have got to know and meet over the sort of year. Yeah, they're all really looking forward to it, they're all very excited.
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0: Weirdly, that song's been requested three different times this afternoon by three different people. Hello to Martin, hello to Leanne, and hi to Sarah, all requesting. I don't know if it's connected. Is that... are you all having a party at the same time? Either that or Body Rockers, I Like the Way, is a very popular song. It's Feel Good Friday on Original 106, where the good music continues next. And we'll update you on travel as well.
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18: Towards the Queen's Ferry crossing, you'll meet the back of the Kingdom Bank queue halfway down the M90 spur. The speed sensor is giving a travel time there of around about 20 minutes. Southbound, you're getting a good run. The Bullion Road continues to queue eastbound just after Newton Village towards the Queen's Ferry crossing. Heading back to the Kingdom from Edinburgh, the Queen's Ferry Road slowing 5 pounds between Blackhall and Clermiston Road North. In Dunfermline, St Margaret's Drive running well between the Sinclair Gardens roundabout and the Bothwell Gardens roundabout. In Kirkcaldy, Rosslyn Street flowing fine between the Gallatown roundabout and the A92. The 92 steady both ways as you go through the Preston, Bankhead and Redhouse roundabouts. The A911 closed in both directions between Markinch and Milton of Balgonie. That's due to an accident. No problems at the Tay Road Bridge. In Dundee, the Kingsway busy eastbound as you head towards Old Glams Road. The Kingsway east sluggish in towards the Scotfife roundabout. M90 slowing southbound at Bridge of Erne. If you spot any problems on the roads, call the original 106 Jambuster line 01592 85 44 66.

0: Diane, thank you. Your suggestion of True Faith from New Order sounding brilliant on the radio this afternoon. Clean Bandit, rather be. Karen Ramirez as well. Looking for Love. Whew, I am out of breath. What a good feel-good Friday. Thank you for all your suggestions and all your messages this morning. There have been so many and we didn't get to them all tonight. For that, I do apologise. The good music continues with Martin Smith. He's on the way next. Have a great weekend, whatever you're up to. Craig is back on this show on Monday afternoon.
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8: It's Scottish Cup final eve and the Pars Foundation has been busy in the build-up. Staff have been recording messages of support for the Dunfermline squad with their dribblers from under 3 years old right up to their soccer centre kids. The Foundation's project officer Courtney Wedlock tells us it's also been a hectic week for the Pars mascot and more than 1,000 schoolchildren drew their own inspirational pictures for the team.
9: Sammy the Tammy's been very busy this week. He's been visiting everyone, he's been cheering everyone on, getting the hype up. And our big thing was getting the school involved with the drawing competition. That's the big thing that the Foundation's worked with the club with.
8: Local football star Caroline Weir is flying over from Spain today to watch the match with her family thanks to a rare weekend off. Speaking exclusively to Original 106, the Scotland and Real Madrid player has this advice to the players.
10: Oh, it's hard not to give advice that doesn't sound like a proper cliche. And, you know, it's all about don't play the occasion, play the game. It's such a balance, you know, you have to enjoy it. I think what's amazing about cup finals, I always enjoy the build-up to it. And then as soon as it hits, you know, match day minus one, and then obviously match day, it is just a game of football and, you know, to stick to the game plan. But just don't let it pass you by.
8: Multiple emergency services have rushed to Trondheim Parkway West in Dunfermline amid reports a van has struck a building. Images show a DPD vehicle which appears to have a damaged roof, while a small section of a nearby residential building is cordoned off and appears to also be damaged. Police say no one is injured, but a man has been charged. Meanwhile, the A911 is closed at the junction with the B9130 near Markinch following a crash. It happened at 1 p.m. and drivers are being told to avoid the area. A caravan on a Kirkcaldy street's been devastated in a fire. The alarm was raised shortly before midnight when smoke was seen coming from the caravan parked on the Langtoon Saunders Street. Firefighters battled to get the blaze under control for more than an hour and a half, as one resident tells the Courier it was like a fireball with a mass of flames. There were no reported injuries, though the police have been contacted for comment. And fashion chain Quiz is to shut all of its remaining 37 shops by the end of next month, including one in Dunfermline's Kingsgate Shopping Centre. It brought in administrators in February.
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8: A Fife company specialising in chip shop frying equipment has entered liquidation after more than three decades of trading. Glenrothes-based Scott Range sold, serviced and repaired devices all across Scotland. A statement from liquidators Henderson Loggie says the company ceased trading in June last year. All of its five employees have been made redundant.
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8: A mixture of clouds and sunny intervals continuing into the evening, with showers expected as the night goes on and lows of 11 Celsius. I'm Tom Irvin. 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

0: That was one of those songs that just kind of emerged from nowhere, and everyone went, oh yeah, Leo Sayer. Mech as well, Thunder in My Heart on Original on a 6 Friday night, and we'll get on David Guetta and Rihanna soon.
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0: 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It's Get Ready For This, Two Unlimited on Regional 106 with Alexandra Stan on the way soon.
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0: I often wonder what happened to Inferno. I mean, that came along, was a bit of an earworm, stuck around ever since, and Inferno kind of didn't. It's from Paris to Berlin. On Original 106, we'll get your latest news and weather at 7, and JX, a tune and a half for Friday night, next on Original.
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12: It's Scottish Cup final eve and the Pars Foundation has been busy in the build-up. Staff have been recording messages of support for the Dunfermline squad with their dribblers from under 3 years old right up to their soccer centre kids. The Foundation's project officer Courtney Wedlock tells us it's also been a hectic week for the Pars mascot, and more than 1,000 schoolchildren drew their own inspirational pictures for the team.
13: Sammy the Tammy's been very busy this week. He's been visiting everyone, he's been cheering everyone on, getting the hype up. And our big thing was getting the school involved with the drawing competition. That's the big thing that the Foundation's worked with the club with.
12: Local football star Caroline Weir is flying over from Spain today to watch the match with her family thanks to a rare weekend off. Speaking exclusively to Original 106, the Scotland and Real Madrid player has this advice to the players.
14: Oh, it's hard not to give advice that doesn't sound like a proper cliche. And, you know, it's all about don't play the occasion, play the game. It's such a balance, you know, you have to enjoy it. I think what's amazing about cup finals, I always enjoy the build-up to it. And then as soon as it hits, you know, match day minus one, and then obviously match day, it is just a game of football and, you know, to stick to the game plan. But just don't let it pass you by.
12: Multiple emergency services have rushed to Trondheim Parkway West in Dunfermline amid reports a van has struck a building. Images show a DPD vehicle which appears to have a damaged roof, while a small section of a nearby residential building is cordoned off and appears to also be damaged. Police say no one is injured, but a man has been charged. Meanwhile, the A911 is closed at the junction with the B9130 near Markinch following a crash. It happened at 1 p.m. and drivers are being told to avoid the area. A caravan on a Kirkcaldy street's been devastated in a fire. The alarm was raised shortly before midnight when smoke was seen coming from the caravan parked on the Langtoon Saunders Street. Firefighters battled to get the blaze under control for more than an hour and a half, as one resident tells the Courier it was like a fireball with a mass of flames. There were no reported injuries, though the police have been contacted for comment. And fashion chain Quiz is to shut all of its remaining 37 shops by the end of next month, including one in Dunfermline's Kingsgate Shopping Centre. It brought in administrators in February.
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12: A mixture of clouds and sunny intervals continuing into the evening, with showers expected as the night goes on and lows of 11 Celsius. I'm Tom Irvin, you're up to date on Original 106.
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0: 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Dua Lipa as well. 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

0: Love it. Lonnie Gordon, Happening All Over Again at Original 106. 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

0: What's your favourite music? It's Original 106 of the weekend with KWS. Remember, Monday afternoon, if you're feeling the pinch, before payday, we've got £250 up for grabs on the Original 106 Music Match. 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

0: You know, I was saying earlier I had Sash on cassette tape back in the day. My first car had a mini disc player. You might have to Google that. It also had Stonebridge on said mini disc. Put him high. It's Origin Order 6, Friday night. It's Martin, and we'll get on Mr. Probes in just a minute.
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got around. 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And it feels like I'm drowning, pulling against the stream.

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0: 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We'll get on something from the 90s. And Kenny Dope and the Bucketheads. 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And bear in mind, it's Friday night and I'm feeling lazy. 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

Mojo and Lady Hear Me Tonight. If you worked that out for yourself, we need to hear from you. Remember, Monday afternoon, 10 past 5, the original 106 Music Mash returns. 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

0: Point of View on Original 106. That's it from me. Enjoy the rest of your Friday. The party night is on the way at the other side of 10. I'm back tomorrow after In From One. We'll be cheering on Dunfermline. Dunfermline versus Celtic. It's the Scottish Cup final tomorrow.
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17: 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I work full time, how could I commit to fostering? I'm 55 years old and in a same-sex marriage, would that be a barrier? 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But I pushed my doubts aside and I applied. 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